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1: Do a little bit extra before the election, thinking it's going to hurt us, but we could end it really quick. They don't know how nice I've been to them.

its National Academy of Science degree. It was a historical building, historical center of Kyiv. It's terror.